0: hoping to get ahead.
1: Arsenal put their European agony behind them to celebrate the club's first Premier League win since 2004. It's estimated around 1 million Gunners fans lined the nearly 6-mile route for the open top bus parade. And pop star Dua Lipa and actor Callum Turner have reportedly got married. According to The Sun, the Houdini singer tied the knot with the Fantastic Beasts actor at a small ceremony in London's Old Marylebone Town Hall. That's the latest from Radio News Hub. I'm Grace McIntosh.
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never needed anyone. And making love is just a

0: Gambling among young people is on the rise. A survey by Nationwide has found one in four young people gamble to pay their bills. Mark Vice is from the specialist helpline GamCare. He says free help is available.
1: Our advisors are specially trained and we can help people set up, for example, practical blocking tools like as offered by Gamban and BetBlocker that stop access to gambling sites and help people register with GamStop that will help to self-exclude.
0: Manchester City have completed a domestic double with a 4-0 Women's FA Cup final win over Brighton at Wembley. It's their first FA Cup win since 2020 and comes just 3 weeks after City ended Chelsea's 6-year reign at the top of the Women's Super League. And social media star KSI says he's leaving the YouTube collective The Sidemen. The Britain's Got Talent judge, whose real name is Olajide Olatunji, says he needs more time to focus on fixing his work-life balance. From Radio News Hub, I'm Grace McIntosh.
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0: More young people are gambling to cope with rising living costs. A survey from Nationwide found one in four young people gamble to pay their bills. 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
1: One in five young gamblers actually describe themselves as addicted, and that's around nine times the rate of older people. I think for me, what this points to is something perhaps deeper. People under financial strain, debt, hoping to get ahead.
0: Arsenal put their European agony behind them to celebrate the club's first Premier League win since 2004. It's estimated around 1 million Gunners fans lined the nearly 6-mile route for the open-top bus parade. And pop star Dua Lipa and actor Callum Turner have reportedly got married. According to The Sun, the Houdini singer tied the knot with the Fantastic Beasts actor at a small ceremony in London's Old Marylebone Town Hall. That's the latest from Radio News Hub. I'm Grace McIntosh.
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0: traveling.
1: When you're up early, we are too. 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
0: Gambling among young people is on the rise. A survey by Nationwide has found one in four young people gamble to pay their bills. Mark Weiss is from the specialist helpline GamCare. He says free help is available.
2: Our advisors are specially trained and we can help people set up, for example, practical blocking tools like as offered by Gamban and BetBlocker that stop access to gambling sites and help people register with GamStop that will help to self-exclude.
0: Manchester City have completed a domestic double with a 4-0 Women's FA Cup final win over Brighton at Wembley. It's their first FA Cup win since 2020 and comes just 3 weeks after City ended Chelsea's 6-year reign at the top of the Women's Super League. And social media star KSI says he's leaving the YouTube collective The Sidemen. The Britain's Got Talent judge, whose real name is Olajide Olatunji, says he needs more time to focus on fixing his work-life balance. From Radio News Hub, I'm Grace McIntosh.
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1: 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When you're up early, we are too. 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

the streets of shame. Both dirty, both mean. 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And I dreamed your dream for you, and now your dream is real.

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0: morning when you're up early, we are too. This is Early Breakfast on Radio Wrongglass. More young people are gambling to cope with rising living costs. A survey from Nationwide found one in four young people gamble to pay their bills. 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
1: One in five young gamblers actually describe themselves as addicted, and that's around nine times the rate of older people. I think for me, what this points to is something perhaps deeper. People under financial strain, debt, hoping to get ahead.
0: Arsenal put their European agony behind them to celebrate the club's first Premier League win since 2004. It's estimated around 1 million Gunners fans lined the nearly 6-mile route for the open-top bus parade. And pop star Dua Lipa and actor Callum Turner have reportedly got married. According to The Sun, the Houdini singer tied the knot with the Fantastic Beasts actor at a small ceremony in London's Old Marylebone Town Hall. That's the latest from Radio News Hub. I'm Grace McIntosh.
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1: The next batch of files relating to Lord Peter Mandelson's appointment as ambassador to Washington are to be published this week. Ben Monsey has more.
2: The first found that he was considered a general reputational risk prior to the appointment. It follows revelations about his friendship with convicted sex offender Jeffrey Epstein, with a police investigation also underway into alleged misconduct in public office. MPs had raised concerns over the vetting process, although the vetting summary will not be published on request by the police.
1: The ceasefire between the US and Iran continues to be tested, with both exchanging fire over the weekend. American officials say they bombed Iranian and drone control sites after Tehran shot down a US drone. New plans for GPs and hospitals in England to share data could save 20,000 visits to A&E each year. The NHS Modernisation Bill aims to join up fragmented health information into a single record. The Department of Health say it'll also save millions. And Declan Rice has promised that Arsenal are coming back for more after losing in the Champions League final to PSG. From Radio News Hub, I'm Frankie Hesse.
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1: Some sunny spells, but cloud and rain spreading north and east. Persistent and sometimes heavy showers in the west, but drier in the southeast. Highs of 22 degrees Celsius in the south, but 18 in the north.
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1: The next batch of files relating to Lord Peter Mandelson's appointment as ambassador to Washington will be released this week. Ben Monse has more.
2: This latest release is said to be the second largest publication to the House of Commons in history, with around 1,000 documents to be released. The first of the so-called Mandelson files found he was considered a general reputational risk, considering his friendship with convicted sex offender Jeffrey Epstein, with a police investigation also underway. Some files, including Lord Mandelson's vetting summary, will not be released on request by the police.
1: Families of victims and survivors of terror attacks have welcomed a new 24-hour support system introduced by the government. Security Minister Dan Jarvis says the Victim and Survivors Hub would provide round-the-clock support. Millions of vapes are still being thrown away 1 year on from the ban on single-use devices. Councils and campaigners are warning that some vape makers get around the new legal rules. And Duran Duran are off on tour following the release of their new single with Nile Rodgers. From Radio News Hub, I'm Frankie Hersine.
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4: Radio Drongleis weather.
1: Some sunny spells, but cloud and rain spreading north and east. Persistent and sometimes heavy showers in the west, but drier in the southeast. Highs of 22 degrees Celsius in the south, but 18 in the north.

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1: Hundreds of documents relating to Lord Peter Mandelson's appointment to ambassador to the US are to be published today. Ben Monse has more.
2: It's the second release of files. The first found that he was considered a general reputational risk prior to the appointment. It follows revelations about his friendship with convicted sex offender Jeffrey Epstein, with a police investigation also underway into alleged misconduct in public office. MPs had raised concerns over the vetting process, although the vetting summary will not be published on request by the police.
1: The ceasefire between the US and Iran continues to be tested, with both exchanging fire over the weekend. But negotiations continue between the two sides as oil prices remain high. New plans for GPs and hospitals in England to share data could save 20,000 visits to A&E each year. The NHS Modernisation Bill aims to join up fragmented health information through a single patient record. And ex-Liverpool head coach Arne Slot says his relationship with the club goes beyond football after he was sacked on Saturday. From Radio News Hub, I'm Frankie Hesse.
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1: Turning cloudier with some heavy rain spreading north and east. Persistent downpours in the west, but drier in the southeast, with temperatures slightly above average with a high of 22 degrees Celsius.
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6: Hello there. Yes, it is Richard Smith here with the A to Z of Pop. If you've never heard it before, please let me explain. During the next hour, I'll be featuring songs and artists from the 1960s to today whose name or title begins with the same letter. It'll all become a lot clearer as we go through it, but on the programme today, I'm going to be taking an A to Z look at the letter Z, with performances by artists including 07, The Zombies, T-Rex, Lena Zavaroni, Jeanne and Renee Zellweger. And if that wasn't enough, throughout the programme, there'll also be the chance for you to exercise your grey matter with the A to Z of Pop's mystery voice. But we've got more about that later. Anyway, all you have to do for the next hour is to just settle back, relax and stay with us here on your favourite station for the A to Z of Pop. And to get us away to the very best possible start, a number two hit from 1982 featuring Larry James on the drums and the vocals. This will be Fat Larry's Band. And a little ditty entitled Zoom. Welcome along to the letter Z. It's the A to Z of Pop.

0: Binns and Sam Hardacre, better known as 07. That makes it qualify for this show. And from 2001, featuring the vocal talent of Sophie Barker and Sia, that was Destiny from the album Simple Things. It was Fat Larry's band before that from 1982, and as I say, a number two hit for them called Zoom.
1: It's the A to Z of Pop's Mystery Voice with Richard Smith.
0: Well, yes, it is the A to Z of Pop's Mystery Voice. Now, what I'm going to do, I'm going to play you a clip of an artist I'll be featuring later on in the show. And all you have to do is guess who it is. Now, unfortunately, there's no prizes for getting it right, I'm afraid. It's just a bit of fun between me and you, don't you know? So here goes with your first play of today's clip. Who's this?
1: It's the A to Z of Pop's Mystery Voice. But who is this?
2: And I completely selfishly wanted to be the first person to go and make my own record. If I'm being completely honest with you, I was like, I'm going to jump the gun here for the first time. I'm a passive dude, but when it comes to my music and my business, I'm serious about it and I'm competitive. So I wanted to be the first to go and do my own thing.
0: So who's that going to do his own thing and being the first to do it? Yeah, think boy band. That's all I'm going to say. That's another clue. But don't worry, if you didn't get it from that particular clue, as it'd be another couple of plays. And then we'll be revealing the answer later on in the show. So it's not too much longer to wait to see if you've got it right, to be honest. Anton Zalafsky. I think I've said that right. Professionally known as Zed.

Now, look, I've been practising. Anton Zaslavsky. I've still got it wrong. Anton Zaslavsky. There we are. German producer and DJ, professionally known as Zed. Z-E-double-D. Featuring Selena Gomez from 2015, and I want you to know...

Zaslavsky. There we are. Oh, you won't believe the problems I've had in rehearsals with that. Anyway, if you've just tuned in our way, hello there. It's the A to Z of Pop with me, Richard Smith. And on the show today, we're looking at song titles and artists from the 1960s to today that all begin with the same letter of the alphabet. And as well as trying to get the answer to today's mystery voice, the object of our attentions today is the letter Z. You see, Z featuring Selena Gomez, 07, and Zoom. That's how it works. So please do stay with us right here on your favourite radio station for some more from the files of the A to Z of Pop. It is an eclectic mix. I have to say that when it gets round to the letter Z, it's from all over the shop. Meanwhile, let's take you back to 1964. This is with the Zombies, enjoying summertime.

0: that all finishes rather quickly there. Dolores O'Riordan on lead vocals with the Cranberries. And Zombie from 1994. And before that, from the album Begin Here, it was The Zombies and their version of Summertime. Now you see what I've done there? Zombie and The Zombies. I'll move on quickly, I think.
1: It's the A to Z of Pop's mystery voice. But who is this?
2: And I completely selfishly wanted to be the first person to go and make my own record. If I'm being completely honest with you, I was like, I'm going to jump the gun here for the first time. I'm a passive dude, but when it comes to my music and my business, I'm serious about it and I'm competitive. So I wanted to be the first to go and do my own thing.
0: So who is that wanting to go his own way and do his own thing and be the first to do it? We shall find out later on in the programme. But, keep having a guess. As I say, it's only a bit of fun between me and you. There's no prizes for getting it right, wrong or otherwise. Here's a tune from 1974. Mark Bolan and T-Rex and that Zip Gun Boogie.

0: from the album Bolan's Zip Gun. Noddy's greatest hit on the UK charts, number 41 for 3 weeks in 1974. T-Rex and Zip Gun Boogie. And very nice it was too. Welcome along to the A to Z of Pop with me, Richard Smith. It's a look at the songs and the stars from the 60s to today that begin with the same letter of the alphabet. And today we're looking at titles and artists beginning with the letter Z, which explains why the mix is a little bit eclectic and all over the place, really. Anyway, coming up in the second half of the show, there's more hits and memories for you, just like this.
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2: Well, that sounds like a bit of all right to me. Anyway, as well as all that, there's also the answer to today's mystery voice. And there's not too much longer to wait to see if you've got that right. So please do stay with us for the next 30 minutes or so if you can. Right here on your favourite station for much more from the files of the A to Z of Pop. Continuing now with the first tune you heard in that little montage comes by way of Ian Edwards and the Zodiacs. Ian and the Zodiacs, they were called, English Merseybeat band, formed in 1958. Had this out in 1964. It's their version of the In Crowd, Ian and the Zodiacs.

A programme dedicated to the letter Z without those guys. ZZ Top from 1986 and the album Afterburner and Stages. Before that, it was Ian and the Zodiacs, and they were in with the in crowd. Now, here's a 10-year-old Lena Zavaroni putting another nickel in the Nickelodeon.

0: Oh, thank you for that. Berthold Heinrich Kampfert. Yeah, German orchestra leader, multi-instrumentalist, music producer from the album The Happy Wonderland of Bert Kampfert. His version of Zambezi in 1967. It was Lena Zavaroni before that from 1974 and Putting Another Nickel in the Nickelodeon. Well, have you worked it out yet? Do you know the answer? Are you shouting it at the radio? Well, here's your chance to find out whether you're right or not.
1: It's the A to Z of Pop's mystery voice. But who is this?
2: And I completely selfishly wanted to be the first person to go and make my own record. If I'm being completely honest with you, I was like, I'm going to jump the gun here for the first time. I'm a passive dude, but when it comes to my music and my business, I'm serious about it and I'm competitive. So I wanted to be the first to go and do my own thing.
0: So who was the first to go and do his own thing? Armed with all that information, you may have got to the answer, which is Zayn Malik. Leaving One Direction to branch out on his own. And if you got the answer, very, very well done. Now, as I said earlier, there's no prizes for getting it right, I'm afraid, so you just have to make do with the satisfaction of knowing that you were right. And a big well done from me. Let's hear from the man himself, 2023, and Love Like This.

Very well done. If you got the answer to today's mystery voice, it was Zayn Malik, former One Direction member who left the band to go solo in 2016. But that came out in 2023, a little ditty entitled Love Like This. And as I say, very well done if you got that right. Today's mystery voice was Zayn, formerly of One Direction. And if you've just tuned in our way, hello there, it's Richard Smith here with the A to Z of Pop. And on the show today, we're looking at song titles and artists that all begin with the same letter of the alphabet. With tunes from the 1960s to today, we're looking at the letter Z. So please do stay with us if you can, right here on your favourite station for the final few tunes on today's edition of the A to Z of Pop. From the album pronounced Yarné, this will be Yarné with a Z. And a song from 1994 called Love Me Today.

0: I did promise you eclectic mix, and that was part of it. From the album Who Killed the Zootons, Dave McKay, Boyan Chowdhury, Russell Pritchard, Sean Payne and Abby Harding on the saxophone were the Zootons in 2004, and that Zooton fever. Before that, it was Yarn A, Rennie Nerfel and Gene Norris Baylor from 1994 and Love Me Today. So there we are. That almost concludes our look at the letter Z for this time around.
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0: Oh, I can heartily recommend that to you as well. Anyway, I really do hope that you've enjoyed the last hour rediscovering all those hits and memories. As I say, it was an eclectic mix. It always is with the letter Z. There's more great entertainment coming up very shortly here on your favourite station. So until the next time then, this is Richard Smith saying thank you so much for your company on the programme today. And it's on to my final tune for this time around. And we're going to finish with another song that covers Zed on both counts. From 2019 and the film Judy, in the title role, Renee Zellweger, and a little ditty entitled Zing Went the Strings of My Heart. Thanks for listening. I'll see you later. Take care. Ta-ra!

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2: Keir Starmer's government is braced for further embarrassment as hundreds of documents covering Lord Peter Mandelson's appointment and activities as ambassador to the US are expected to be published. The massive release of files is the second relating to Sir Keir's decision to give the Washington job to Lord Mandelson. Tory shadow cabinet minister is Kevin Hollenrake.
3: In Prime Minister's questions last September, the Prime Minister knew that Peter Mandelson had an ongoing relationship with a convicted paedophile when he appointed him as ambassador. That is totally wrong.
2: The UK will not have to pay Rwanda over the failed migrant deportation deal. It's after a case was heard at the Hague's Permanent Court of Arbitration in the Netherlands and could have potentially cost the UK millions of pounds if they lost. And Duran Duran have announced a UK arena tour this October with dates including Glasgow, Belfast, Liverpool and Leeds. That's the latest from Radio News Hub. I'm Dave Cronin.
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5: Radio Drongleis weather.
2: Sunny spells in the east fade as cloud and heavy rain spread north and east. Rain stays persistent in the west, Northern Ireland turning brighter with highs of 22 Celsius.
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2: I left Kentucky back in 49 and went to Detroit working on assembly line. The first year they had me putting wheels on Cadillac.
0: The country legends you love, plus the new releases and chart hits that might become the classics of tomorrow. The Tim Rogers Country Show with me, Tim Rogers. 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
1: The next batch of files relating to Lord Peter Mandelson's appointment as ambassador to Washington will be released today. Ben Monsey has more.
2: This latest release is said to be the second largest publication to the House of Commons in history, with around 1,000 documents to be released. The first of the so-called Mandelson files found he was considered a general reputational risk, considering his friendship with convicted sex offender Jeffrey Epstein, with a police investigation also underway. Some files, including Lord Mandelson's vetting summary, will not be released on request by the police.
1: The US has carried out strikes on Iranian radar and drone sites after Tehran shot down an American drone. Iran says it has retaliated, with tensions rising again despite ongoing efforts to maintain a fragile ceasefire. And tribute to pouring in for rugby league broadcaster and coach John Keir, who has died aged 71. That's the latest. From Radio News Hub, I'm Dave Cronin.
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1: Sunny spells in the east fade as cloud and heavy rain spread north and east. Rain stays persistent in the west, Northern Ireland turning brighter, with highs of 22 Celsius.
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1: The government is bracing for potential embarrassment as hundreds of documents on Lorne Mandelson's US ambassador role are set to be released. Ministers say the publication will be unprecedented in scale and one of the largest disclosures to Parliament in history. Shadow Cabinet Minister Kevin Hollenrake has condemned Labour for holding onto the documents so far.
2: We've had to drag the government kicking and screaming to release this information. That is totally wrong. That's still happening today in our view. We'll see what gets released today, but this will not be the end of this saga. It'll run and run until we get all the information that both Parliament and the public deserves to see.
1: The ceasefire between the US and Iran continues to be tested, with both exchanging fire over the weekend. American officials say they bombed Iranian and drone control sites after Tehran shot down a US drone. And England have begun their World Cup journey, with part of Thomas Tuchel's squad flying out to a training camp in Florida. That's the latest from Radio News Hub. I'm Dave Cronin.
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1: Sunny spells in the east fade as cloud and heavy rain spread north and east. Rain stays persistent in the west, Northern Ireland turning brighter with highs of 22 Celsius.
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2: Well, I left Kentucky back in 49 and went to Detroit working on assembly line. 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
1: Thousands of documents on Lord Peter Mandelson's time as US ambassador have been released by the government. The files, including emails and WhatsApp messages, were published after concerns over his links to Jeffrey Epstein, with some material held back due to an ongoing police investigation. Earlier, Tory Shadow Cabinet Minister Kevin Hollenrake spoke to reporters.
2: The Prime Minister knew that Peter Mandelson had an ongoing relationship with a convicted paedophile when he appointed him as ambassador. That is totally wrong, and it calls into question the very judgment of the Prime Minister.
1: Six people were stabbed after Arsenal's victory parade in North London, with police making 24 arrests across the day. Most injuries were minor, but one man was left in a life-threatening condition, who's now been stabilised. And Zendaya has called it an honour to star in Euphoria as she says goodbye to the hit series. That's the latest from Radio News Hub. I'm Dave Cronin.
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1: Sunny spells in the east fade as cloud and heavy rain spread north and east. Rain stays persistent in the west, Northern Ireland turning brighter with highs of 22 Celsius.
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1: Thousands of documents and messages related to Lord Peter Mandelson's appointment and activity as UK ambassador to the US have been released by the government. Holly Hughes has more.
2: Documents reveal Lord Peter Mandelson declined to comply with a request to hand over his WhatsApp messages and other information on his personal phone to the government. His views on policy decisions have also come to light. Lord Mandelson said Labour's policy of removing the VAT exemption for private schools was probably unwise. Elsewhere, Mandelson said the government would never regret appointing him as ambassador to the US in a written note to David Lammy.
1: A former Scottish First Minister has called for an inquiry in Peter Murrell's embezzlement of SNP funds. Lord Jack McConnell said Holyrood and Westminster should probe into the matter. Police have launched an investigation after six people were stabbed in the hours after Arsenal's victory parade. A total of 24 arrests were made. And Zendaya has called it an honour to star in Euphoria as she says goodbye to the hit series. From Radio News Hub, I'm Johnny Holmes.
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1: Heavy rain will move southeast tonight. Showers developing in the west also with a risk of thunder. Low cloud and coastal fog further north. Still mild though, with lows of 13 degrees.
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0: Heavy rain will move southeast tonight. Showers developing in the west also, with a risk of thunder. Low cloud and coastal fog further north. Still mild though, with lows of 13 degrees.
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1: Once upon a time, you dressed so fine, threw the bumps of dime in your prime. Then you, people call, say, beware, doll, you're bound to fall. You thought they were.

A bit of clock watching time there with Alan Jackson, Beer 10, welcoming you to another 2 hours of Tim Rogers Country. Now, you know, I played this young lady last week on the show, and she makes a welcome return this week. Her name, Layla Tucker.

Zach Top on Tim Rogers' Country When You See. That's taken from his current album, which is worth checking out, Ain't In It For My Health. He won New Artist of the Year, the CMA Award in 2024. One of the newer artists from the past couple of years. He hails from Sunnyside, Washington. And you probably get a fine for being miserable there. But watch out for that name, Zach Top. Calendar time now. And on the 1st of June, Johnny Bond, born 1915. Ronnie Dunn will be 73. And Johnny Horton's Battle of New Orleans, written by Jimmy Driftwood. That was the number one pop song in America in 1959. Brandy Carlile will be 45. On the 2nd of June, the first radio patent was awarded to Marconi. That was in 1896. Carl Butler was born 1927. Wayne Seacrest, bassist for Confederate Railroad, died in 2018. On the 3rd, that yakety sax man, Boots Randolph. He was born 1927. Jamie O'Neill is 58. On the 4th, Freddie Fender, born 1937. Laurie Morgan joined the Opry in 84. John Hartford died in 2001. And Texas Ruby was born 1910. On the 5th, the Statler Brothers' Don Reed, he'll be 83. And Brenda Lee's I'm Sorry began its climb to number one on the pop charts in 1960. And we lost Conway Twitty in 1993. On the 6th, early performer Gid Tanner. He was born 1885. Joe Stampley will be 83. On the 7th, Wynn Stewart. He was born 1934. And Graceland, Elvis Presley's home, opened to the public for the first time. That was in 1982. And Alan Jackson joined the Opry in 1991. All right, moving on with great tradition on Tim Rogers Country. Time to celebrate a couple of country birthdays.

Happy birthday wishes go out this week from the studio. First off to Jamie O'Neill. She's 58 this week. From her current album, which is well worth checking out, it's called Gypsum, a song called Slippery Slope. Jamie was the lady who gave you two big hits back in 2001. There Is No Arizona, and When I Think About Angels. Next up, Joe Stampley, along with Mo Bandy there, Tell All I Ain't Here. From the debut album of the duo Mo and Joe, Just Good Old Boys, that was released in 1980. And happy birthday wishes go out to Joe Stampley. He's 83 this week. Okay, let's take a look at this week's Big Five.

0: Welcome to the Big Five, where we look at the top 10 country singles in America. And we call it the Big Five because we actually play the top five singles to you as well. And looking at the rundown of what's going on in that Big Five, we have a few movements, one new entry and a new number one for you. Tell you more about that very shortly. But there you have this week's number five, the former number one, Lou Combs, Sleepless in a Hotel Room. I'll be back with more from the Big Five very shortly.
1: Well, I guess it was back in 63 when eating my cooking got the better of me, so I asked this little girl I was going with to be my wife. Well, she said she would, so I said I do, but I'd have said I wouldn't if I'd have just knew how saying I do was gonna screw up all of my life. Well, the first few years weren't all that bad. I'll never forget the good times we had, cause I'm reminded every month when I send her the child support. Well, it wasn't too long till the lust all died, and I'll admit I wasn't too surprised the day I come home and found my suitcase sitting out on the porch. Well, I tried to get in, she changed the lock. Then I found this note taped on the mailbox that said, "Goodbye, Turkey, my attorney will be in touch." So I decided right then and there I was gonna do what's right, give her fair share. But brother, I didn't know her share was gonna be.

ain't heard nothing yet. Why, they give her the color television set, then they give her the house, the kids, and both of the cars. See? Well, then they start talking about child support, alimony, and the cost of the court. Didn't take me long to figure out how far in the toilet I was. I'm telling you, they have made a mistake, cause it adds up to more than this cowboy makes. Besides, everything I've ever had worth taking, they've already took. While she's living like a queen on alimony, I'm working two shifts, eat bologna, asking myself,

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Somebody sharpen my hoe. Then Mama turned to Molly and said, go wake up them baby. 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

0: John Wood, who hails from Wake Forest in North Carolina, he comes up with some good stuff. Taken from his current album, Size of the Boat, Damn This Two-Lane, John Wood.
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Tim Rogers Country, taking you back to 1986, her fifth number one, Reba McEntire there, Whoever's in New England.

0: There's one of the newer names I've been playing on Tim Rogers Country over the months, Carter Faith. She's got a debut album out. It's called Cherry Valley. Contains some quality stuff like that track there, Ain't Over Me Yet. Remember that name, Carter Faith. Back to the singles chart now.
1: Number

Moving on. Tim Rogers Country and the Big Five counting down to America's number one country single. There you have a newcomer to our singles chart. He comes in at this week's number four, Josh Ross. Why do I find it difficult to say that name? Josh Ross, that's right. The song Hate How You Look, and you've just been listening to that one, and it's into our Big Five at this week's number four. He's already been a Canadian success with four number one. He hails from Canada, and his biggest US hit was Single Again, which got to number two in 2024. We'll Hate How You Look do better for him. We'll check it out in Tim Rogers Country. More from the chart very soon. Okay, time for our first triple play now. We've got music from 67, 78, and 83.

More music and memories on Tim Rogers Country. Do love playing these classic tracks for you. We started it off with Del Reeves from 1967, A Dime at a Time. Next up, Bobby Bear from 1978, a song also covered by Kenny Rogers, Sleep Tight, Good Night Man. That was one of the ballads taken from his country rock album from 78. Sleeper Wherever I Fall. Finally, that monster band from the 80s, a nine-piece band. How did they make it pay? Atlanta, who hailed, would you believe, from Atlanta, Georgia, from 1983, Dixie Dreaming. They only had three major hits in their rather short life between the years of 83 and 88. During that time, they racked up the award for being the biggest country band in the business. More great music coming your way in Hour 2 of Tim Rogers Country. Let's take another look now at America's Big Five Country Singles from the lady that's taking all the awards right now, Ella Langley, Choosing Texas.

0: Probably one of the most frequent visitors to our airwaves is Vince Gill, and he's got a series of EPs out right now. There's a track from the seventh one, 50 Years From Home, and Nobody Held Her Like Me. Vince Gill, great guitar, great voice, and Mama's Gone to Heaven.
1: Hey!

combination of Hank Thompson and George Strait, Six Pack to Go. Originally a 1966 hit for Hank and the Brazos Valley Boys, that duet version, which teamed up George and Hank, took place in 1987. And you know, old Hank was a real superstar in his day. He looked, acted, and dressed like a star. And he carried a large band and even owned his own personalized jet. What a superstar. Hank Thompson, a man I had the pleasure of talking to many times across the years, always a pleasure to meet up with. Another triple play now, music from 78, 84, and 1990.

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always welcome on Tim Rogers' Country, the great Dottie West, and a song written by Larry Gatlin from 1978, Broken Lady. Next up, the aforementioned Gatlins from 1984, and Denver, finally the O'Kanes from 1990. It was their last significant release for the duo, Kieran Kane and Jamie O'Hara, collectively known as the O'Kanes, and Why Should I?

In 49 and went to Detroit working on assembly line. The first year they had me putting wheels on Cadillacs. Every day I'd watch them beauties roll by, and sometimes I'd hang my head and cry.

And with my big lunch box and with help from my friend, I left that day with a lunch box full of gears. I've never considered myself a thief, but GM wouldn't miss just one little piece, especially if I strung it out over several years. The first day I got me a fuel pump, and the next day I got me an engine and a trunk, then I got me a transmission and all the chrome. The little things I could get in my big lunchbox, like nuts and bolts and all four shocks, but the big stuff we snuck out my buddy's mobile home. Now up to now my plan went all right till we tried to put it all together one night, and that's when we noticed that something was definitely wrong. The transmission was a 53 and the motor turned out to be a 73, and when we tried to put in the bolts all the holes were gone.

But when we pulled out the switch, all three of them come on. The back end looked kind of funny too, but we put it together, and when we got through, well, that's when we noticed that we only had one tail fin. About that time, my wife walked out, and I could see in her eyes that she had her doubts. But she opened the door and said, "Honey, take me for a spin." So we drove uptown just to get the tags, and I headed her right on down Main Drag. I could hear everybody laughing for blocks around. But up there at the courthouse, they didn't laugh, 'cause to type it up, it took the whole staff. And when they got through, the

Yeah, Red Rider, this is the Cottonmouth and the Psycho Billy Cadillac. Come on. Oh. This is the Cottonmouth and Negatory on the cost of this machine there, Red Rider. You might say I went right up to the factory and picked it up. It's cheaper that way.

Well, there's a country classic if ever there was one, Johnny Cash and the Tennessee Three. And that's the sound I love of Johnny Cash. Always loved the sound when he stripped back the instrumentation and took it back to something quite simple but so appealing. From 1976, his last number one, written by Wayne Kemp, One Piece at a Time. Singles chart again now.

0: well for the second time on the program today, Ella Langley. She's at this week's number 2, moving up a couple of positions, taken from her current album Dandelion. The current success, I rather like that too. It's called Be Her. I'll be back with the Top 10 Rundown very soon. Flashback!
1: If you ever go to Houston, boy, you better walk right.

That's Merle Travis on Tim Rogers Country and Midnight Special. That song's been kicking around for years. But that was Hall of Famer Merle Travis's version. And that was a re-record of an earlier version, taken, I believe, from a session in the 60s. But Midnight Special, the great Merle Travis. Triple play time now. First off, we're looking at 89, 1990 and 2015.

playing the best from the best, like Lacey J. Dalton and a memory from her from 89, The Heart. And next up, Holly Dunn from 1990, You Really Had Me Going. And Blake Shelton came up finally from 2015 and Sangria.

Well, there's a man I've featured a few times on the program, always comes up with quality product, and there's his latest single, Randy C. Moore. That's the guy's name. High Cost of Low Living. How appropriate these days. Watch out for that one by Randy. Okay, here's your top 10 rundown. And at number 10, Megan Maroney, Beautiful Things. Number 9, Jason Aldean, Don't Tell on Me. Number 8, Cody Johnson, The Fall. Number 7, Jordan Davis, Turn This Truck Around. Number 6, Riley Green, Change My Mind. Number 5, Luke Combs, Sleepless in a Hotel Room. Number 4, Josh Ross, and Hate How You Look. Number 3, Ella Langley, Choosing Texas. Number 2, Ella Langley, Be Her. This week's number 1, moving up 2 positions, it's Tucker Wetmore and Brunette. We'll

So there you go. Number one this week, our new number one this week. It's Tucker Wetmore and that one. It's called Brunette, which brings our show to a close for yet another week. Join me next week for more of the same. This has been Tim Rogers Country. I've been Tim Rogers. Time for some more country classics.

Yeah, Esmois. Cynnion neu esbonio ddod mewn dau funud.

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1: Lord Peter Mandelson said the government would never regret appointing him as US ambassador, according to newly released documents. The files also reveal he declined to hand over his personal phone. Shadow Minister Alex Burghardt argues the Prime Minister's role barely features in the material.
2: Despite the fact that he was appointing a man to be head of our most senior mission, we have almost nothing in his name. It is as though somehow he appointed Peter Mandelson as ambassador without leaving any documentary trace of that decision.
1: Disruption is set to hit the tube as workers prepare for strike action. Members of the Rail, Maritime and Transport Union will walk out on Tuesday and Thursday, causing huge disruption to tube services. A UK bid to re-enter the European Union is an inevitability, a Treasury minister has said. Lord Livermore was at the dispatch box when he shared his personal view that the UK would rejoin the 27-member bloc. And Serena Williams' comeback to tennis has been confirmed, with the 44-year-old playing double at the championships at Queen's Club next week. From Radio News Hub, I'm Johnny Holmes.
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1: Heavy rain will continue for many overnight. It will move southeast by the morning, while showers also develop in the west with the risk of thunder. It's mild though, with lows of 13 degrees.

0: work it out. Hit me one time.
1: Yo, man.
2: Yo.
1: Open up, man.
2: Yo, what do you want, man?
1: My girl just caught me.
2: You made her catch you?
1: I don't know how I let this happen.
2: With who?
1: The girl next door, you know?
2: Nah.
1: I don't know what to do.
2: Said it wasn't you.
1: All right.

0: Freshly released documents of intensified scrutiny of Lord Peter Mandelson's appointment as UK ambassador to Washington. Opposition parties claim key WhatsApp messages are missing, while Labour MPs have raised fresh questions about the vetting process. Downing Street is calling the publication an unprecedented act of transparency. Here's Darren Jones, Chief Secretary to the Prime Minister.
1: This disclosure process has been wide-ranging, costing the Cabinet Office alone over £1 million.
0: A boy who remains missing after going into a river has been named after his family were told the news that he could not have survived in the water. Mackenzie Swift, who's 11, has not been seen since he entered the River Don on Saturday, and police say the search is ongoing. New Equality and Human Rights Commission guidance on single-sex spaces has been branded trans-exclusionary at its core by backbench Labour MPs. The draft code of practice sets out how single-sex services must be provided on the basis of biological sex. And 17 giant lion and lioness sculptures have been unveiled in London as England fan fever ramps up before the World Cup. From Radio News Hub, I'm Johnny Holmes.
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